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0: great weekend. We're back on Monday morning and we've got a monster cash machine jackpot for you. 311 grand is gonna go this week. We'll play another round of winning words at 8:15. The Pun Day game is back and we'll bring you all the biggest stories from the weekend. Cork's Breakfast Show. We're back on Monday morning when you wake up.
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0: having a great weekend. We're back on Monday morning and we've got a monster cash machine jackpot for you. 311 grand is gonna go this week. We'll play another round of winning words at 8:15. The Pun Day game is back and we'll bring you all the biggest stories from the weekend. Cork's Breakfast Show. We're back on Monday morning when you wake up.
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0: Hope you're having a great weekend. We're back on Monday morning and we've got a monster cash machine jackpot for you. 311 grand is gonna go this week. We'll play another round of winning words at 8:15. The Punday game is back and we'll bring you all the biggest stories from the weekend. Cork's Breakfast Show. 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

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I Just Might on Cork's Red FM. Post Malone and Little Mix are on the way. Right now, though, it's Irish music from Jazzy. 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

Dermot Kennedy, Turnstile on Cork's Red FM. It's Stephanie Rainey here with you for the best of KC, your Saturday morning. What an unbelievable tune that is. I really like that actually from Dermot Kennedy. So good. Now, I want to give you a little

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1: 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Oh.

Cork's Red FM. That is one of my favourite songs. That is Doja Cat with Paint the Town Red, and before that was Jonas Brothers with Waffle House. That is it for me today. The lovely Stevie G will be with you from 4 o'clock. He's got loads of dance anthems to get you in the mood. But before that, I do have some music on the way from Sugar Babes and Janasu. And this song is from the band who are coming to the Three Arena on the 1st of September. It is, of course, Cat's Eye with Animal. I will see you next week.

0: for his mashups. He did a great job on that one. Joe Reese taking It's Not Right, It's Okay. Whitney Houston mashing it up with Another's and 54 Ultras Talk to Me. Oh, those two sonically suiting each other beautifully. That's all we got time for in the show this evening. A reminder, you can see where I'll be over the course of the week at Marty Gilfoyle on Instagram and TikTok. And we'll chat to you next Saturday in the mix from 7 p.m. Make sure you keep it locked in to Red FM all weekend for all those details as well. And you can bag yourself €311,000 with the cash machine. Have a good one. Don't have a sad weekend.
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